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0: is number one on the Billboard Hot 100 for the 20th week. It's officially the longest leading non-holiday song in history. It's second only to Mariah Carey's All I Want for Christmas Is You, which leads with 22 weeks. Also on the Hot 100, Dolly Parton's Jolene and I Will Always Love You entered the top 40 for the first time. This brings Dolly to 10 career top 40 Hot 100 hits.
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8: Tonight looks partly cloudy with lows falling to the mid-60s. Clouds increase tomorrow, mostly cloudy, with a high of 81. Tomorrow night stays mild with some clouds and lows again in the mid-60s. Labor Day brings a few clouds and highs back in the low 80s. Then on Tuesday, watch for scattered thunderstorms with highs near 85, overnight lows in the upper 60s, and south winds near 10.

Hey, it's Sarah with you. Well, here's a fun stat for sports fans. 61% of people say that pre-gaming is actually better than the game itself. And I mean, the food is probably the best part if you're watching at home. And it's because it's way more relaxed. Plus, you have easy access to food, drinks, and the bathroom. But here's something new. A recent survey polled 5,000 sports fans and found that Americans now prefer a home gate rather than a traditional tailgate. That's just like tailgating, except you're doing it at home in air conditioning instead of a parking lot next to a stadium. And according to the survey, the ideal pre-game hangout begins roughly 2.5 hours before the game. It includes 11 people, 6 different foods, and 6 different drinks. So that's a lot of drinks.

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Hey, it's Sarah with you. If you've been avoiding salad this summer, you're probably not alone. Months into the Cyclosporus outbreak linked to iceberg lettuce, thousands of people nationwide have gotten sick, and the outbreak has also been linked to two deaths. Despite that, Consumer Reports says salad doesn't have to come off the menu. Carefully preparing salad, greens, and other produce can help protect you and your family. I bought a salad spinner, honestly, and went to heads of lettuce. Here is what may put some shoppers at ease. They're saying the Centers for Disease Control and Prevention, they have recalled, the recalled products are now past their best buy dates and should no longer be available in stores or restaurants. Consumer Reports also says there's no evidence people need to avoid lettuce or salad greens in general. Following good food safety practices will protect your family in many ways. Wash it, wash it, wash it. That salad spinner has become my new best friend. I've used it so much. It's so handy. I don't know what I did before I had it. And my son has started eating so many salads, so it's been good for all of us.

0: Are you planning your next road trip? Hey, it's Sarah. One traveler visited all 50 states and revealed the top 7 tourist traps to skip. Times Square, Mount Rushmore, and the Four Corners Monument made the list, along with Key West's southernmost point, which is basically just a statue. Instead of the Las Vegas Strip, she says hit Fremont Street for half the price. I agree with that one. Skip Bourbon Street for the Frenchman Street in New Orleans. And unless you love insane crowds, avoid Salem, Massachusetts anytime in October.
1: Tonight looks partly cloudy with lows falling to the mid-60s. Clouds increase tomorrow, mostly cloudy, with a high of 81. Tomorrow night stays mild with some clouds and lows again in the mid-60s. Labor Day brings a few clouds and highs back in the low 80s. Then on Tuesday, watch for scattered thunderstorms with highs near 85, overnight lows in the upper 60s, and south winds near 10.

Hey, it's Sarah. Well, they're soft, squishy, and popular with kids, but they could pose a serious risk. Have you heard about this? Federal officials are warning parents about squishy toys. Over 350,000 counterfeit squishies have been stopped at U.S. ports, but dangerous fakes and name-brand gel toys are still bursting, causing severe chemical and heat burns. 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I know those are popular. My son has asked for them. So open

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0: Hey, it's Sarah with you. The fall foliage season could bring a striking contrast across the United States this year, with vibrant colors possible in some of the country's most popular autumn destinations. The first signs of fall start to appear at higher elevations across the northern U.S. before gradually expanding south throughout the season. Most areas will have peak colors between late September and mid-October, although the exact timing depends on the location and varies from year to year based on weather conditions leading up to autumn. New England and upstate New York stand out as some of the most promising areas for fall foliage this year. Wet weather in late spring and early summer, followed by drier conditions and cooler nights heading into autumn, could set the stage for some vibrant color. And we're looking good here in the Midwest, and areas along the Cascades in the Northwest could also have good color if dry days and cool nights arrive at the right time. However, foliage may not be as vibrant across the interior Northwest due to long-term drought and wildfires. We're on the vibrant part of the map so far, so I'm hoping for a good year where I can take a lot of photos. I love fall.
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2: Skies stay partly cloudy overnight with lows near 64. Tomorrow brings partly cloudy conditions, highs in the low 80s, and patches of fog with visibility around a mile. Tomorrow night looks similar, with some clouds and lows in the mid-60s. Labor Day sees a few clouds, with highs again in the low 80s. Tuesday brings possible thunderstorms, highs near 85, and winds out of the south at 10.

Hey, it's Sarah with you. College students may soon have a faster route to graduation. A growing number of schools across the country are rolling out three-year bachelor degree programs. This will give students a chance to earn a diploma quicker and save them a lot of money along the way, but probably less partying. Instead of the traditional 120 credit hours spread across 4 years, some of the programs would require about 90 credits. That would mean students can enter the workforce sooner, spend less on tuition and living expenses, and avoid piling up as much debt. The idea is gaining momentum. At least 70 schools have either launched three-year degree programs or are actively considering them. I'm all for it. I mean, less time and less money, for sure. The states are getting involved, too. Texas Governor Greg Abbott is trying to create a framework for three-year degrees, but not everyone's sold on the idea. Critics worry about whether graduate schools and employers will fully embrace the shorter degrees. I say, why not? Higher education already costs too much money.

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Hey, it's Sarah with you. Well, for all the football fans, we don't have much longer to wait. Hopefully you enjoyed some preseason matchups. I know I watched a few, had to see how the Packers shook out, but we have to wait until September 13th to see them go up against the Vikings. But in the meantime, we've got college football starting over Labor Day weekend that we've got coming up here. And the first Badger game, that's actually happening at Lambeau Field this Sunday. So the Packers won't be there, but the Badgers will. So if you're heading up there, hopefully it's a good game. I think it's going to be a challenging one, though. So we will see what happens. Hopefully we will all get our football fix and watch the Packers next weekend.

0: Hey, it's Sarah. Well, it's September 1st. Does that mean it's fall now? Well, meteorological fall begins anyway. Astronomical fall begins on September 22nd through December 21st. And typically in September, that is when the temperatures are in the upper 70s and cool to the upper 60s by the end of the month. The warmest on record was 99 degrees in 1939, with the coldest temperature of 28 degrees back in 1942 and 1974. This is the time of year when high temperatures continue to decline into the low 60s by the middle of October, upper 40s by mid-November, and low 40s by December. I'm not ready for that. Most people enjoy fall due to the cooler temperatures and less humid air mass and the beautiful fall foliage. I know that's why I like it. That's just one of the reasons. I mean, it's beautiful time of year. Average peak colors range from early October in northern Wisconsin, mid-October in central Wisconsin, and mid to late October in eastern and southeastern Wisconsin. And ideal fall foliage comes when there are mild days and cooler nights with non-drought conditions. So we'll see what we get this year. I don't want to think about this, but the average first freeze of 32 degrees in Milwaukee is at the end of October, but it's been at the end of September before, so we will see what happens. I just know it's time to decorate for fall. I'll be getting my stuff out this weekend.
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2: Skies stay partly cloudy overnight with lows near 64. Tomorrow brings partly cloudy conditions, highs in the low 80s, and patches of fog with visibility around a mile. Tomorrow night looks similar, with some clouds and lows in the mid-60s. Labor Day sees a few clouds, with highs again in the low 80s. Tuesday brings possible thunderstorms, highs near 85, and winds out of the south at 10.

Hey, it's Sarah with you. Well, I just had a teeth cleaning appointment this week, and keeping your teeth clean has all kinds of benefits that go beyond the aesthetics of your pearly whites. Dental health is associated with improved cardiovascular health, fertility, and lower risk of diabetes. I had a clean bill of health as far as my teeth go. And here's one more way your daily brushing habit can boost your overall wellness. Do it while standing on one foot. An example of habit stacking, brushing your teeth while balancing can help with neuromuscular control and brain health. So that's pretty cool. And I would think an easy thing to add to your routine. I've also heard that about like blow drying your hair or putting on makeup. Still.

0: Hey, it's Sarah with you. The fall foliage season could bring a striking contrast across the United States this year, with vibrant colors possible in some of the country's most popular autumn destinations. The first signs of fall start to appear at higher elevations across the northern U.S. before gradually expanding south throughout the season. Most areas will have peak colors between late September and mid-October, although the exact timing depends on the location and varies from year to year based on weather conditions leading up to autumn. New England and upstate New York stand out as some of the most promising areas for fall foliage this year. Wet weather in late spring and early summer, followed by drier conditions and cooler nights heading into autumn, could set the stage for some vibrant color. And we're looking good here in the Midwest, and areas along the Cascades in the Northwest could also have good color if dry days and cool nights arrive at the right time. However, foliage may not be as vibrant across the interior Northwest due to long-term drought and wildfires. We're on the vibrant part of the map so far, so I'm hoping for a good year where I can take a lot of photos. I love fall.
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2: Skies stay partly cloudy overnight with lows near 64. Tomorrow brings partly cloudy conditions, highs in the low 80s, and patches of fog with visibility around a mile. Tomorrow night looks similar, with some clouds and lows in the mid-60s. Labor Day sees a few clouds, with highs again in the low 80s. Tuesday brings possible thunderstorms, highs near 85, and winds out of the south at 10.

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0: Toma. 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
7: This morning brings partly cloudy skies with highs near 83. Tonight stays partly cloudy, lows near 60. Labor Day looks partly sunny, highs back in the low 80s, then partly cloudy again tomorrow night with lows in the upper 60s. Tuesday brings showers, highs in the mid 80s, overnight lows in the upper 60s. Wednesday turns mostly clear, highs in the upper 70s, lows in the upper 50s. West wind at 15.

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7: This morning brings partly cloudy skies with highs near 83. Tonight stays partly cloudy, lows near 60. Labor Day looks partly sunny, highs back in the low 80s. Then partly cloudy again tomorrow night with lows in the upper 60s. Tuesday brings showers, highs in the mid-80s, overnight lows in the upper 60s. Wednesday turns mostly clear, highs in the upper 70s, lows in the upper 50s. West wind at 15.

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4: This morning brings partly cloudy skies with highs near 83. Tonight stays partly cloudy, lows near 60. Labor Day looks partly sunny, highs back in the low 80s, then partly cloudy again tomorrow night with lows in the upper 60s. Tuesday brings showers, highs in the mid 80s, overnight lows in the upper 60s. Wednesday turns mostly clear, highs in the upper 70s, lows in the upper 50s. West wind at 15.

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Would you cry if you saw me crying? And would you save my soul tonight?

0: Need a date night? 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October 24th, Rachel Kennedy opens for headliner Jeff Foser at Brick Zip House. 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Rachel Kennedy and Jeff Foser at the Brick. 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Occasionally, it's resentment.
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3: This morning brings partly cloudy skies with highs near 83. Tonight stays partly cloudy, lows near 60. Labor Day looks partly sunny, highs back in the low 80s, then partly cloudy again tomorrow night with lows in the upper 60s. Tuesday brings showers, highs in the mid 80s, overnight lows in the upper 60s. Wednesday turns mostly clear, highs in the upper 70s, lows in the upper 50s. West wind at 15.

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1: Today brings some sun breaking through, highs in the low 80s, and tonight turns partly cloudy with lows near 62. Labor Day sees variable cloudiness and similar highs in the low 80s, with southeast winds steady at 10. Lows dip near 67 tomorrow night under partly cloudy skies again. Tuesday looks like a day for showers, highs in the mid-80s, while Wednesday turns mainly sunny, highs in the upper 70s, winds shifting west at 15.

you've made some questionable decisions. We know. We've seen your Facebook. On October 24th, how about making a good one? 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Comedy at the Brick, October 24th. There's always something brewing at the Brick. Sometimes it's coffee. Sometimes it's

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3: Today brings some sun breaking through, highs in the low 80s, and tonight turns partly cloudy with lows near 62. Labor Day sees variable cloudiness and similar highs in the low 80s, with southeast winds steady at 10. Lows dip near 67 tomorrow night under partly cloudy skies again. Tuesday looks like a day for showers, highs in the mid-80s, while Wednesday turns mainly sunny, highs in the upper 70s, winds shifting west at 15.

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3: Today brings some sun breaking through, highs in the low 80s, and tonight turns partly cloudy with lows near 62. Labor Day sees variable cloudiness and similar highs in the low 80s, with southeast winds steady at 10. Lows dip near 67 tomorrow night under partly cloudy skies again. Tuesday looks like a day for showers, highs in the mid-80s, while Wednesday turns mainly sunny, highs in the upper 70s, winds shifting west at 15.

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0: tonight. 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
3: Today brings some sun breaking through, highs in the low 80s, and tonight turns partly cloudy with lows near 62. Labor Day sees variable cloudiness and similar highs in the low 80s, with southeast winds steady at 10. Lows dip near 67 tomorrow night under partly cloudy skies again. Tuesday looks like a day for showers, highs in the mid-80s, while Wednesday turns mainly sunny, highs in the upper 70s, winds shifting west at 15.

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12: Expect variable cloudiness today with highs near 80. Clouds will break up a bit tonight, partly cloudy, with lows near 63. Labor Day brings just a few clouds and highs again in the low 80s. Tomorrow night stays partly cloudy with lows in the mid-60s. Then, on Tuesday, rain moves in, about half an inch expected, with highs similar in the low 80s and a south wind at 10.

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3: Expect variable cloudiness today with highs near 80. Clouds will break up a bit tonight, partly cloudy, with lows near 63. Labor Day brings just a few clouds and highs again in the low 80s. Tomorrow night stays partly cloudy with lows in the mid-60s. Then, on Tuesday, rain moves in, about half an inch expected, with highs similar in the low 80s and a south wind at 10.

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8: Tonight brings partly cloudy skies with lows in the low 60s. Labor Day sees more of that with highs in the low 80s. Tomorrow night stays partly cloudy with lows in the mid 60s. Tuesday, rain moves in around half an inch expected, temps again in the low 80s, and south winds at 10. Wednesday brings sun and clouds, highs in the upper 70s, lows in the mid 50s overnight, winds turning west at 15.

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8: Tonight brings partly cloudy skies with lows in the low 60s. Labor Day sees more of that with highs in the low 80s. Tomorrow night stays partly cloudy with lows in the mid 60s. Tuesday, rain moves in around half an inch expected, temps again in the low 80s, and south winds at 10. Wednesday brings sun and clouds, highs in the upper 70s, lows in the mid 50s overnight, winds turning west at 15.